0: 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This is how I roll, animal print pants out of control. It's Red Bull with the big ass ball, and like Bruce Lee, I got the clout, yeah.
1: Girl, look at that body. Girl, look at that body. Girl, look at that body.
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0: We the best.
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0: Give me the light,
1: yeah.
0: And we turn it up every time.
1: Every
0: 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And we bust it up, watch it.
1: Watch it.
0: Ha!
2: Kimba, how you bad, sir?
3: Ponemos ritmo al sábado. Los 40 éxitos más importantes del país en Del 40 al 1.
4: Número 40.

0: vibe, yeah. 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
1: every time.
0: And we bust it up, watch it,
1: watch it.
0: Ha!
2: Kima, how you bad, so?
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1: Con del 40 al 1.
2: Los 40. I like to move it, move it. I like to move it, move it. I like to move it, move it. You like to move it. I like to move it, move it.
3: Todos los éxitos.